We created a love machine. To make it live, the spectator has to work with it, guide it, receive it, give himself in the act of love. With this electronic rod, he will rub its mechanical vagina. The skill of the spectator will determine the machine's ability to reach a climax. My chauffeur is a bad lover. He didn't know how to satisfy it. But this woman, I know her techniques very well, will produce the electronic orgasm. Frigid!

0: Okay, hi. Okay. My name is Boxy. Most of you know me as, most of you know me as Boxy, I suppose. If you're watching this, you probably know me as Boxy. But, a lot of people don't know me as...
1: Radio Anonymous.

0: lots of mistakes and so on. I want to understand, is it right or not? Do you think it is not right position? How to say it? I do not know.
1: No. It's a great position. Yeah. Radio.

0: lots of mistakes and so on. I want to understand, is it right or not? Do you think it is not right position? How to say it? I do not know.
1: It's a great position, yeah.

yourself luminous body in space. A man can see between 3,000 and 4,000 stars in a clear night. In general, the stars brighten the

You're going to cry. There's a reward in that too. Oh yeah. It's time off your hands. Freedom gone.

0: I've been to a lot of interesting places, but I don't think I've ever had the pleasure of visiting Puna Flat. My name's
1: Nujabes.
0: If you don't mind, we'd like to play something for you.

0: saying that the flying saucer is a psychic object does not mean that it is not a physical object.
1: That the flying saucer is a psychic object does not mean that it is not a physical object.

It can appear literally any way it wants to. Material and psychological. Material and psychological.

0: words. Simple but elegant.
1: Exactly.
0: Like this one.
1: Oh my God, that's beautiful. That is beautiful. That's the most beautiful thing I ever saw.
0: Hello.
1: So what is that gonna cost me? I like it.
0: $55,000.
1: $55,000, you said. Well, let me take this off then, because I don't think that actually, as I look at it, it's really to Skylar's taste. It's kind of tacky. I mean, she's not a mafia bride. Yeah, will you help me out?
0: Well, she is a lovely woman.
1: That is pretty.
2: Well, I don't.
1: What is that gonna cost me? About $1,500, $2,000, $8,000. It's more in the ballpark.
2: I mean, right, it's in the range.
1: It's right in the neighborhood.
2: Right.
1: Not my neighborhood,
2: it's
1: but.
2: Better neighborhood.
1: What the hell? What the hell, right? Because we're getting married.
2: You know, it's pretty.
1: I respect how this is.